to you, O earth and sea. For the devil sends the beast with wrath, because he knows the time is short. Let him who hath understanding reckon the number of the beast, for it is a human number. Its number is 666.

you too, watching too. All right, partner. Keep on rolling, baby. You know what time it is.

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